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1: I heard what you said through the grapevine. Funny thing about your problems, they ain't mine. 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

0: The front of his house looks like it was built by the Mayans, because it was. The contents of his tacos refuse to fall from the shell. He can open a piñata with a wink and a smile. If you were to see him walking a chihuahua, it would still look masculine. Several saints share his likeness, or vice versa, depending on who you ask. Dicing onions doesn't make him cry. 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He has never filled up on chips. He is the most interesting man in the world.
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We like to give it to you. We like to give it to you. We like to give it to you. Yeah, we like to give it to you. That's right, ladies and germs. 96.9 Cool FM, number one in music station. And we're doing it like no one else can. 7 minutes gone past 2 p.m. And I'm the baddest man on the planet of sandpaper. And we're doing it. Oh, yeah, we're doing it. It's the midday weekend, and we're absolutely getting a freaking... what are you doing right now? I asked you a question earlier on. Did you know the answer to my question? Apparently, somebody knows the answer to my question. And now that person is about to get richer, even though their name is not Richard. Get ready, because the show is about to kick off.

0: once gave a pep talk so compelling, both teams won. Your guess is as good as his. On second thought, no, it's not. When he whispers to a horse, it whispers back. He is the most interesting man in the world.
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0: That's right, baby. 96.9 Cool FM, your number one hit music station. Let's dive right into it. Midday weekend here with Velvet Sandpaper. Let's dive right into it. What's happening? In case you don't know, this film that you have refused to go and see, this film, this sweet, sweet film that you have refused to go and see, Odyssey, has already done $1.6 billion in the U.S. box office, making it the highest grossing Universal film of all time. Now, I didn't say film in the universe. Before you said I said it's the highest grossing film in the universe. No. I said it's the highest grossing Universal film, Universal being a production studio. So, yep, this is their biggest film. Jurassic World was a big one too, but Odyssey has smashed that box office record. And I think it's crazy because this is the third time Christopher Nolan is hitting $1 billion. His first one was The Dark Knight 18 years ago. And my God, would you believe that? The Dark Knight is 18 years ago. I see if I should cry. I was literally... Something is wrong, not right. Is it really 18 years? That's just absolutely absurd. The Dark Knight, 18 years ago. Life is going. Time is just going. Anyway, The Odyssey also stands as the first film that is not a sequel or remake since Avatar in the early 2010 to gross more than $1 billion outside of the US and Canada. Now, Nolan has become one of the most globally popular filmmakers working today. Because, I mean, three $1 billion films, that's a big deal. Let's give a round of applause for the man they call Christopher Nolan. Yeah, so the Odyssey, right now, like I said, has gotten about $1.6 billion. And not too long ago, Oppenheimer grossed nearly $1 billion worldwide. And that's also a feather in Chris Nolan's cap. Do I like Christopher Nolan? I mean, sorta. Kinda. I used to like him a great deal, but after Tenet, I was like, this man is not serious because he's a confused man. He wants to confuse me. I returned the confusion back to him. I stopped being a fan of him after Tenet. I felt like he just likes confusion for confusion's sake. And I didn't like Oppenheimer at all. And I also think Odyssey was kind of mid. I know you don't like it. Yeah, so... And I'm not... Wait, nah. I'm not even trying to be contrarian here. I can give you very specific and solid reasons why I think what I just thought. But don't worry. This is not about that. Just let's celebrate the man for grossing $1.6 billion in a time where everyone says cinema is dying. That's what they think. But cinema will never die. When we come back, somebody's going to get richer because I'm going to tell you who was born today. The special person who's going to fetch you $10,000. 0908-826-5016. I'll be back.
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David O, Leon Thomas. Tell everybody. Tell everybody it's time for your number one hit music station to take over the airwaves. And it's the man that we call the Velvet Sandpaper behind the microphone. Oh, yes, baby.

0: ladies and gents. Ooh, ooh, aya, aya, ooh to you. Ooh, baby, baby. 93 minutes gone past 2 p.m. and we're doing a lot. No, no one else can. Let's dive right into the business of the moment because I've been promising you a chance to win 10,000 naira. If you can get the right person, I've got in mind. I told you earlier on, somebody special was born today. Who is that person? And I told you already that it's not Tyler Perry. But some of y'all still went ahead and was saying, Tyler Perry. I literally said, it's not him. We talked about him for minutes and minutes and minutes. And then you're still saying it's him. Why would I talk about the person who I'm supposed to let you guess? Did you think about that? Did you think about that? Well, anyway. Hi, Velia. Sweet afternoon to you. This is Stella. Hey, Stella. All right. I'm so glad you've seen your cool K-ish. This is John from Lagos State. Well, he's one of them who is telling me what I told you back. He says Tyler Perry was born today. Wow. No kidding. Wow, I didn't know that. I'm kidding, I knew that. Rachel from Akbar says Lily Reinhardt. All right, that's an interesting answer. I did enjoy her in Riverdale. Playboi Carti, I literally already said Playboi Carti. So now, Faria texting from Ajah Fano.
1: Hi, Rowan. Hope you are cool. Hope your day has been going smoothly. Well, my day has been just chill, resting, and literally can't wait for school to resume tomorrow. And it's also my birthday. So, yeah, double excitement. This is Faria from Ajah saying hi to you.
0: No way! It's a lie, Faria. I don't think you meant today is your birthday. Is that what you meant? Nah. You mean like it's also a good day? Is that what you said? You can't tell. Did you mean today's? Nah, please, that's not what you meant. You can't say that today can't just be your birthday. Is that how you just bed like that? You just casually bed your birthday? Is a lie. Today is not your birthday. Abby, am I right or am I wrong? We have another one here. It says Arnold Schwarzenegger, Abiola from Surrey. There's no chance that Arnold was born today. Even if I don't know his birthday outrightly, I know Arnold Schwarzenegger is not a Virgo. Arnold should be like a... isn't like a Sagittarius or Capricorn? Oh, a Leo. I beg your pardon. He's a Leo. 30th of July. So how did you go and carry him and trick him in today, Mayoga? How did you carry Arnold and put him in today, Abiola? He's not born today. Clinton says Swizz Beatz, and Clinton says another person. Swizz, Clinton, you got to pick one. You can't have two answers. Obi from Ogun State says Fiona Apple. Oh, my, I love Fiona Apple, though. I know you don't really know her. You just Googled it. But man, Fiona Apple is quite the artist. And you're right, though. Fiona Apple McAfee McGart was actually born today. And that's great. She's 49 years old. Fiona. I have actually never seen her in real life, but I've been listening to her music for the longest time. Fantastic musician, Fiona. She's so creative. God bless you, Fiona.

Victory from Lagos says Neil Horn. Someone again, Moses says Moses Jr. Are you Moses or Moses Jr.? Says Tyler Perry. I literally already said Tyler Perry. Juliet says Ben Savage. I don't know who that is. Daniel says two people. I even edited his message. That's not how it works, my guy. You broke two rules. You sent two answers and you still edited your message. What do I look like to you, man? What do I look like? Am I a joke to you? And Sarah also says Neil Horan. Okay. Sarah says Neil Horan. And Clinton, you say you pick Neil Horan. You pick. What asked you to say two in the first place? My guy. Faria said tomorrow is her birthday. Oh my God. Faria is September 14. Oh my God. Faria. Faria. Faria. Happy birthday to you in advance. Amo, what are we going to do to celebrate your birthday now? It's going to be crazy. It's going to be crazy. You can get us some cake or some, I don't know, something cool. Whatever it is, let's go outside. That's right, ladies and germs. We're outside for Faria tomorrow. You know what I mean? When I come back, I'll tell you one the answer. Blessing says Ronald Dow. Interesting stuff. Anyway, I'll be back. Here's Aviva with The Outside. We'll be back. Everything is fine.

0: Everything is fine. Beautiful song there by Aviva. That's such a beautiful thing, what she did there with the guitars. Sweet thing, sweet music for your listening pleasure. By the way, just came here to say a big congratulations to Sarah Soft, because Neil Horan is the person I had in mind, actually. Neil Horan, member of One Direction. I don't know if he's still there, but I recognize him from One Direction. He's the man I had in mind. In fact, I played a One Direction song for you, hoping that you were going to get the hint. Even though I don't do hints, I did kind of do a hint for you. Let me see, is he still in One Direction? I don't even know if One Direction are still a thing. Are they still a thing? Do you know if that's a thing? Let me check him out. One Direction, they are a group that signed to Simon Cowell's, yada, yada, yada. Well, I don't know if they're still a thing, though. They just say they were formed on the 22nd or 23rd of July, 2010. But we don't know whether or not they're still active. Oh, wait, they're still active, more or less. Okay, but they did go on an indefinite hiatus in 2016. All of those guys, they ate up the 2020. Man, One Direction's ate up the 2000s, man, the 2010s. That's what makes you beautiful. Baby, you light up my world like no. Oh, my God. Ah, you just had to be there. When Justin Bieber was a thing, these guys just came and shared. Ah, man. It's like Justin Bieber was Elvis Presley and One Direction's were the Beatles. And when you think about it, that's exactly how it looked. British Invasion. Because I think these are British boys. It happened to Elvis Presley. Happened to Justin Bieber. When Elvis was dominating in the 60s and the late 50s and the early 70s, the British Invasion began side by side Elvis Presley's reign. And believe it or not, the Beatles ate up his fan base. Even though Elvis remained a cultural icon, the Beatles did such a number on his support group. At some point, Elvis was kind of, will you say, jealous of the Beatles? They came to his house one time, though. There are no pictures because they didn't allow pictures. I think Colonel Parker didn't want that moment to be documented. But the Beatles came to Elvis's house. I heard Elvis didn't really talk to them. He just played piano. Some kind of jealousy. But that's what happens when you're a king. And someone is challenging your throne. So that's kind of like what happened with Justin Bieber and One Direction. They just came on. Damn, those British boys. Anyway, I really did enjoy One Direction. And the 5 albums that they released, iconic. Anyway, ladies and gentlemen, don't go anywhere. Because more sweet music for your listening pleasure. And yes, congratulations to Sarah who guessed it right. That today is the birthday of One Direction member Neil Horan. He's the blonde one. In case you're wondering what One Directioner am I talking about, I mean the blonde one. There's only one 1D member that's blonde. And let's not forget Liam Payne, who died in 2024. Rest in peace, Liam Payne. And of course, Zayn Malik left, so he's not part of the band anymore. You get the idea, Jerry. Sweet music for your listening pleasure.
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don't get angry, we don't get even. We don't talk about beef, by the way did I mention I just turned vegan. I need the pagans breathing so they can see my new Top Boy season. I need the pagans alive so they can all see that it's still my time. I don't know why they act tough online, I see them outside and they ain't say nada. Soon as you say on site, we looking for you like some vintage Prada. Looking for you like some archive pieces. Jealousy in the ends, they

In my choppers, in my charges, and we're still the same, ain't nothing changed except the car keys. Vroom, vroom, I told her to gas me up, I need a gasoline. 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
1: 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Snuck a whole Drake in this guitar. He get hit. Ain't nobody safe in this. What up, twin? Yeah, that's my 2020 twin. Red cup filled up with.

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